been hurt, been down before. 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Nigga, and we hate po-po, wanna kill us dead in the street for sure. Nigga,

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to be an Aztec warrior. Go to any extreme and hold no barriers. Chicano, and I'm brown and proud. Want this chingazo, Simona, so let's get down right now in the dirt.

Yo, we a fuck the hottest girl them round ya. Girl from down a country and girl from down a town ya.

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0: Take the joint, be open and facing you, firmly between your thumb and index fingers, like this. Then you take it and put it in your mouth, like this. 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Like that.
1: Oh boy.

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4: Hey! Ya, ego intro 좋대는데? Bring on! 예전에 랩 가던을 좋아하는 30대 아저씨입니다. 좋아요와 댓글 부탁드립니다.

0: should not have 160,000 vacant homes. Like, I'm driven by this desire and passion to make the world better, and I get so upset and frustrated when I see inequality and social injustice.
1: So about 1 in 6 people who are working today in Ireland are still living in poverty.
2: 12,259 people in this state now live in emergency accommodation, a new record on your watch, Taoiseach. As we speak, there are 3,594 children who are in emergency accommodation in this state. And of course, we know that the real homeless figure is much higher.
3: Protesters

0: lived in a hotel room. I was there for 14 months. I had myself, my husband, and my four kids.
1: Are you beginning to be a little bit worried?
2: A young teacher who come to me and have said they can no longer afford the rent.

workers, the working classes compete for resources, and he knows that. And as long as you're looking at your neighbour and thinking that your neighbour is the one that's doing you out of it, you're not looking at the banker, and it's your taxes. And it's not people that are basically funneling them out of the country. It's this bloke in a tracksuit. But it wasn't blokes in tracksuits that were in the country, it was blokes in suits.

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1: Okay, Tudor, look, it's a great day to go fly. On behalf of the KSC Processing and Launch Team, I'd like to wish you, your crew, a great mission. 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

0: March the 6th, 1963. The wreckage of a missing plane with three Grand Ole Opry stars aboard has been found scattered over a small hill about 5 miles northwest of Camden, Tennessee.
1: Talk about the people having a whale of a time, eating up the chicken and drinking their wine. I'm on my way.
2: It was a foggy Wednesday morning. I was on the air, record spinning on the turntable. The show was going fair. When suddenly there was silence. The record ceased to play. And I wondered what had happened when Ron walked in to say,
3: "That record you just played, Bill, who was it by?"
2: I said, "Cowboy Copas. It stopped. I wonder why." So I started another record, this one by Patsy Cline.

John walked over to me and he showed me that cold headline. The wreckage of a light plane made headlines in the news. Aboard were Patsy Cline, Hawkshaw Hawkins, Cowboy Copas, and Randy Hughes. So I went over to the file that we keep the records in, and I picked out Hawkshaw Hawkins' latest hit to hear him sing again.

And as Hawkshaw sang, I thought of all the songs these famous stars had done. I thought about their kindness and the many friends they'd won. And I knew they must be singing now, somewhere beyond the sun. But this world will always remember them through the wonderful songs they've done. Now, what made that record stop that day, I'm sure I'll never know. But like they would have willed it, we went on with the show.

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And if you don't, somebody else will. And if you don't.

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Listen to the clock tick tock, the hands of time ticking, talking, constantly revolving. 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Listen to the child crying in the crib, and listen to the sick act that the daddy did. See, daddy turned his back on all of his responsibilities.

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0: Hello?
1: Hello, is that Jenny?
0: Hi there.
1: Hello, this is Jenny.
0: Hello, Jenny.
1: How are you, my darling?
0: Oh, I'm very horny, Jenny. How are you?
1: I'm very horny.
0: Are you? Can you tell me what you look like?
1: Well, I'm 5'6".
0: I've
1: got very long black hair, green eyes, big tits.
0: Yeah, how big is your tits?
1: G-A-D-D.
0: Oh, I love big tits. What
1: do you think about yourself?
0: I'm 5'10", got short brown hair and brown eyes and nice body and I work out.
1: Which part of Ireland do you come from?
0: Scotland I'm from.
1: Oh, you're from Scotland?
0: Yeah. Oh, I've got nothing on, just lying in my bed. I've been working all weekend.
1: What do you do?
0: I'm in a band.
1: Oh, you're in a band?
0: Yeah.
1: Do you travel around a lot?
0: Yeah, quite a lot.
1: What's the name of this band?
0: The name of the band's Naked Funk.
1: Naked Funk?
0: Yeah.
1: Oh, are you all naked when you're funking?
0: Yeah, we are.
2: I have a dream today. It was all a dream.

Yeah, yeah. In tune to the sounds of the alien ENT. Ryder Shafiq alongside Melody. Everybody get a little crazy.

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Dance like a warrior. Dance till the morning light. Listen to the drums as I drums as I drums as I rock them, shock them. 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Dance like a warrior. Dance till the morning light. Listen to the drums as I drums as I drums as I rock them, shock them.

0: Sometimes I wonder if I know where I'm going. 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
1: And it seems
0: I have been walking

0: Walking, Brooklyn talking, when you come to Brooklyn, you play mine or you're passing. Brooklyn walking, Brooklyn talking, talking, talking.
1: Yes, directly from the planet of